0: Night, mostly cloudy, low of 67. Then for Sunday, partly sunny, more humid and warmer with a high near 87. Sunday night, mostly cloudy, low of 70. Monday, mostly sunny, we could hit 90.
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3: Welcome to your nightmare of a radio show. I'm your host, Alice Cooper, and you're my captive audience. I'm still on tour in Europe with my Hollywood vampires, and you get to come along as we rock Germany, France, Italy, and Croatia. I hope you have your passport, but if not, I think there's a road case that Kyler can stuff you into. We did all of Britain, and it was unbelievable. The audiences were insane. The show just went over great. So while you're packing clean underwear and setting up the out-of-office message on your computer, Alice's Attic has your soundtrack. Turn it up.
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Now on Alice's Attic with Alice Cooper, let's do more music. It's Alice's Attic with Alice Cooper.

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1: Live and Kicking, time to blow the cobwebs off some of the greatest live performances ever put on tape, because studio versions are great, but there's just something about hearing a song with the roar of the crowd. Tonight, we're going to dial it back to 1985 with Tom Petty and the Heartbreakers from their killer live album, Pack Up the Plantation Live. And this one is special because it was only included as a bonus track on the vinyl and cassette edition. Tom Petty is one of those bands that I applaud for being live all the time. Nothing taped about this band. So here you are. You got lucky, live from Tom Petty.

0: We'll be back with more Alice Cooper next. Alice's Attic with Alice Cooper.
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1: Freaky facts. Well, it's time to fill your head with useless crap. Here we go. Canada eats more mac and cheese than any other country, which explains a lot. Scotland started building a replicate of the Parthenon in 1826, but it was never finished. It's now known as Scotland's Disgrace. I always thought that was big country. On Valentine's Day in South Korea, only women give gifts to their husbands, which I think is a great idea. Elvis was actually born blonde, but he dyed his hair black to have an edgier look. Blonde Elvis would not have worked. No. And finally tonight, Iceland has a dating app that helps you prevent hooking up with your cousin. So think about all of that while I take a quick break, but I'll be back to take an email request from one lucky listener right after this.
0: Alice will be right back.
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3: For Northwest Indiana, partly cloudy tonight, a low around 60, south winds around 5 miles per hour, becoming calm in the evening. Saturday, partly sunny with a high near 81. Saturday night, mostly cloudy, low of 67. Then for Sunday, partly sunny, more humid and warmer with a high near 87. Sunday night, mostly cloudy, low of 70. Monday, mostly sunny, we could hit 90.
0: This is Alice's Attic with Alice Cooper on the Rock of the Region, X-Rock 1039. This is Alice's Attic with Alice Cooper.

Ready for more of Alice's email? It's on the way after more rock. It's Alice's Attic with Alice Cooper.

0: Impress your friends and family by telling them you have Alice Cooper's email address. 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
1: Hey, Alice, longtime fan, tuning in from Tulsa. Can you play Sweet's Ballroom Blitz? Please and thank you, Danny, the Night Owl. 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

0: 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Alice's Attic with Alice Cooper.
1: This is an important notice to all U.S. taxpayers. 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
1: The verdict watch in the Lindsey Clancy triple murder trial in Massachusetts continues Monday. After the judge dismissed the jury for the weekend, Clancy has admitted to strangling her three young children in 2023, but has taken an insanity defense. Prosecutors allege the killings were premeditated. Clancy's defense says she was suffering from a postpartum psychotic break. President Trump says he plans on suing the New York Times for a story claiming he's skipping the 9/11 25th anniversary event at Ground Zero because he would not be permitted to speak. Trump posts he's been to the ceremony many times and no one speaks because he recognizes it's a solemn ceremony. The U.S.-Iran war hits the six-month mark today. While President Trump had initially predicted the war would be over quickly, the hostilities continue. The U.S. is now focused on economic sanctions as a way to end the war. The Pentagon says at least 18 American service members have been killed in the war and more than 750 wounded. I'm Scott Carr.
2: For Northwest Indiana, partly cloudy tonight, a low around 60, south winds around 5 miles per hour, becoming calm in the evening. Saturday, partly sunny with a high near 81. Saturday night, mostly cloudy, low of 67. Then for Sunday, partly sunny, more humid and warmer with a high near 87. Sunday night, mostly cloudy, low of 70. Monday, mostly sunny, we could hit 90.
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8: Hello, friends. It's your Uncle Alice here, giving you all the music and true lies you need to know. I do want to take a moment to honor an old friend of mine, producer Roy Thomas Baker. He was especially well known for working with Queen, pretty much everybody he worked with on their first five albums. And he did my record, Flush the Fashion. And I always said if they were going to cast a Roman emperor, it would be Roy Thomas Baker. He was very funny, but he was also, well, I'll just say Caligula. Alrighty, people who rock, let's go.
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Cooper's Covers coming up, but now it's more music. It's Alice's Attic with Alice Cooper.

0: Imitation is the sincerest form of flattery.
1: Either that,
0: or they just ran out of song ideas. 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

Quick, who knows what tune I'm talking about? The song is Locomotion, and it's especially notable for making three appearances in the American Top 3, each in a different decade. 1962 by Little Eva, 1974 by Grand Funk, and in 1988 by Kylie Minogue. Here's a great story about this song. I'm on my way over to Max's Kansas City. I sit down with Todd Rundgren, and I said, I just heard that song by Little Eva, Locomotion. I said, somebody ought to cover that. He was producing Grand Funk Railroad at the time. And there it was, number one hit. I never reminded him of that, but I just did it just now. Okay, here's Locomotion.

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0: Now on Alice's Attic, a look at people that are strange and often dense, mindless, obtuse, vacuous. In other words, stupid.
1: Hey, stupid. A woman in her 40s on a visit to Olympic National Forest probably had a bit of toilet trouble on Mount Walker. She dropped her cell phone into a vault toilet, a waterless, non-flush toilet like a porta potty, and attempted to fish it out using her dog leash. But oops, you know what happened next, right? She fell headfirst into the hideous hole and had to call 911 with her recovered phone. Fire crews created a platform she could stand on, and they pulled her out and washed her off. First responders said she was lucky not to have been overcome by toxic gases. Is there enough shampoo to get that off of your body? I don't think so. I think I can foresee years and years of therapy after that. So I'll probably regret this, but tell me your grossest story at alice@alicesattic.com. Coming up, you'll get one of your email requests fulfilled, and it might even be from yours truly.
0: Alice will be right back with more rock and roll that doesn't suck.
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6: For Northwest Indiana, partly cloudy tonight, a low around 60, south winds around 5 miles per hour, becoming calm in the evening. Saturday, partly sunny with a high near 81. Saturday night, mostly cloudy, low of 67. Then for Sunday, partly sunny, more humid and warmer with a high near 87. Sunday night, mostly cloudy, low of 70. Monday, mostly sunny, we could hit 90.
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1: Email request. Hello, my name is Lancelot Dodge. Nobody's named Lancelot Dodge. That's such a good name. And my request is for Alice. First of all, Lancelot Dodge. If that's really your name, that is one of the greatest names of all time. And if you're not a detective, something's wrong with you. Well, this album sounds like the album that should have come out right after Billion Dollar Babies. But here is the lead song off of it, Black Mamba. Robbie Krieger on lead guitar. For some reason, this song just jumps out as pure Alice Cooper. Here's the original Alice Cooper band, Black Mamba.

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1: The Massachusetts jury in the Lindsey Clancy triple murder trial will reconvene Monday. The judge dismissed the jury for the weekend. Clancy's admitted to strangling her three young children in 2023, but is pleading not guilty by reason of insanity. Prosecutors say the killings were premeditated. The defense says Clancy was suffering from a postpartum psychotic break. President Trump is saying in a post that the U.S. has struck the biggest oil deal in world history with Venezuela. That the U.S. has secured majority U.S. control of more than 65 million barrels of proven oil reserves in Venezuela, and goes on to say the deal more than doubles American oil reserves, greatly increasing the U.S. oil supply. The X2 roller coaster at California Six Flags is having to close, perhaps indefinitely, after being linked to two deaths and injuries. Six Flags Magic Mountain's not citing a reason for the closure, but a recent CNN report says two people recently underwent emergency brain surgeries in a span of 6 days after riding the X2. I'm Scott Carr.
2: For Northwest Indiana, partly cloudy tonight, a low around 60, south winds around 5 miles per hour, becoming calm in the evening. Saturday, partly sunny with a high near 81. Saturday night, mostly cloudy, low of 67. Then for Sunday, partly sunny, more humid and warmer with a high near 87. Sunday night, mostly cloudy, low of 70. Monday, mostly sunny, we could hit 90.
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4: 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He's got his microphone on, and his leathers are just back from the cleaners. It's Alice's Attic with Alice Cooper.
5: It's your sometimes super-duper host, Alice Cooper. And no, I didn't just call myself super-duper. That was the title of a 2014 documentary made about me. Well, I just saw the documentary for The Hollywood Vampires, and it's really good. It's coming out soon, but it's really, really good. Okay, coming up on Alice's Attic is Stuff and Nonsense, which I know you're used to by now, if you're even a short-time listener. So here we go.
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And more rock right now on Alice's Attic with Alice Cooper. It's Alice's Attic with Alice Cooper.

0: said musicians had to be creative.
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2: Cooper's Covers. Well, I got a little something from a band who I think tours as much as I do, and I'm talking about Cheap Trick. I see these guys all the time. So I chose Cheap Trick covering Elvis with a song originally done by Otis Blackwell in 1956. It's good advice. Don't be cruel.

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1: Greetings, Alice. I just walked in the house to hear you reading an email from Aotearoa, the land of the long white cloud. You then said to email me what you're up to, listening to your show and laxing. A few weeks ago, you read an email and said, I couldn't think of anything worse than a bull in a china shop. I'm here to let you know that a hedgehog in a condom factory would be way worse. Thanks for your company, Moz and Waitara, New Zealand. I'm just trying to picture that. A hedgehog in a, oh, either that or a porcupine in a condom factory. Same thing. Well, I love my listeners, and they're everywhere. They're in New Zealand, Canaan. So tell me where you listen from at alice@alicesattic.com. Okay. Attic aficionados, stick around for a movie music madness segment, which might also feature a song from a TV show, an ad, or your brain.
0: Alice will be back in a moment.
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4: For Northwest Indiana, partly cloudy tonight, a low around 60, south winds around 5 miles per hour, becoming calm in the evening. Saturday, partly sunny with a high near 81. Saturday night, mostly cloudy, low of 67. Then for Sunday, partly sunny, more humid and warmer with a high near 87. Sunday night, mostly cloudy, low of 70. Monday, mostly sunny, we could hit 90.
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5: Alice's Attic with Alice Cooper. 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

Movie Music Madness with Alice is minutes away. And now, it's more rock. It's Alice's Attic with Alice K.

0: coming to your radio right now. It's Movie Music Madness, starring the one and only Alice Cooper.
1: Movie Music Madness. Okay, my favorite freaks. Any April Wine fans out there? Ah, I see. Canada Rising. They're all raising their hands. So I've got a little ditty called I Like to Rock, which was used in films including Gutterballs, High Life, and Drive Angry. But maybe you heard it in the 2010 comedy television special Kids in the Hall, Death Comes to Town. I thought the kids in the hall were very funny. Very, very, very funny. Canadian, and a lot of comedians come out of Canada. Okay, here are your favorite Canadian rock bands after Rush and the Tragically Hip, of course. I Like to Rock, April Wine.

0: American service members have been killed in the war and more than 750 wounded. I'm Scott Carr.
1: For Northwest Indiana, partly cloudy tonight, a low around 60, south winds around 5 miles per hour, becoming calm in the evening. Saturday, partly sunny with a high near 81. Saturday night, mostly cloudy, low of 67. Then for Sunday, partly sunny, more humid and warmer with a high near 87. Sunday night, mostly cloudy, low of 70. Monday, mostly sunny, we could hit 90.
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3: You're inside Alice's Attic. Your sagacious host could truly benefit from having a yard sale. Who wouldn't be interested in used straitjackets, top hats, guillotines, and leather pants? There's even a lava lamp from his first L.A. apartment. But amongst the flotsam and jetsam of an extraordinarily interesting life are the tantalizing tales that only a Rock and Roll Hall of Famer could deliver. So sit back and enjoy another hour of rock and talk with Alice Cooper.
4: Hey, we're both listening to the rare radio show that's called Alice's Attic, and it's well done, just 425 degrees for 5 minutes, and you'll have a nice sear. You won't even need Bernays sauce. I used to like medium rare, and then it just got a little bit too... Well, you know, I mean, I don't think your steak should have a chance to survive. If you behave this evening, I might explain a song we just don't understand from one of my favorite British bands ever and serve up trivia on a rock star from the heartland of the U.S., but not before I play this classic rock gem for you out there. Here it is.
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Alice will have rock trivia in a few. And now we've got more music. It's Alice's Attic with Alice Cooper.

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1: If you're old, you may recall when John Mellencamp recorded under the name John Cougar. What was the first album recorded utilizing his real last name of Mellencamp? The answer is 1983's Uh-Huh, a top 10 album that spawned the top 10 singles Pink Houses and Crumblin' Down. Personally, though, I think John Cougar's a better name, especially if he was a 75-year-old woman. And here's a little ditty from that record. Take it away, Mr. Mellencamp.

0: Hey, Alice needs a little bathroom break once in a while.
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0: More of Alice's Attic with Alice Cooper coming up. Alice's Attic with Alice Cooper.
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0: 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It's Alice's Attic on X-Rock 103.9. 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

0: It could be a love letter. It could be hate mail. It could be an Amazon delivery confirmation for a recent straitjacket purchase. Either way, you wrote it. Alice reads it on Alice's email.
1: Dear Alice, I hope you are well and healthy. I am aware that you get tons of fan emails, but I hope you will read my short letter. I am writing mainly to say thank you because your music really helped me in difficult times. If not to say, it literally saved me. Sorry to be so personal, but I had a really difficult childhood and was exposed to many stressful situations and couldn't get real help from anyone. My father was an alcoholic back then. My mother was too busy fighting with him. It's fair to say that music kept me going and helped me survive in my family home. My health was damaged then as I became ill with diabetes, but I'm still here. Your music was a great part of my life then and still is very important to me, especially from the inside. Understanding how difficult it must have been for you when you had got into the addiction treatment center and then you came out of the crisis helped me to see the light at the end of the tunnel. I wish you all the best. Nicolaj Musha. A lot of people that have gone through addiction love that album from the inside because I pretty much told them what it was like in there, all the characters in there. I wrote it with Bernie Taupin. Bernie and I wrote that together. If Bon Jovi or REO Speedwagon helped you through tough times, that's okay too. Whatever it takes, my people. I'll be right back with a song you don't understand, but you will after Uncle Alice explains it to you in detail.
0: 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You think radio this brilliant is free? We'll be back with more.

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2: Songs We Just Don't Understand. You probably know what a crossroads is, a place on a highway where you can choose any direction. And Cream had a hit with a great version of the song in 1968. But did you know that blues folklore has it that Robert Johnson wrote it about a place where he sold his soul to the devil in exchange for musical genius? That said, the devil is never mentioned in the lyrics and is a highly disputed and debated area in the Mississippi Delta. Well, I think that this is like one of those insane rumors that you hear all the time. You know, I hear so many rumors about myself when I was back in those days, even now, that are just so ridiculous, that are just so absurd. If you find the crossroads, let me know. And I would say, go the other way. Go up, not down. Meanwhile, let's listen to Eric Clapton playing on Cream's great version of this.

0: 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Alice's Attic with Alice Cooper.
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2: President Trump says the U.S. has struck the biggest oil deal in world history with Venezuela. Posting to social media, the U.S. has secured majority U.S. control of more than 65 million barrels of proven oil reserves in Venezuela, and at no cost to the American taxpayer. He claims the deal will more than double American oil reserves. The jury in the Lindsey Clancy triple murder trial in Massachusetts will reconvene Monday. The jury's been dismissed for the weekend. Clancy has admitted to strangling her three young children in 2020. But is pleading not guilty, claiming she was suffering a postpartum psychotic break. A teleprompter operator for President Trump is being ordered to pay a big fine for using his knowledge of the president's speeches to place prediction market bets. The Commodity Futures Trading Commission Friday announced Gabriel Perez will have to pay the more than $107,000 in profits he made on the bets, along with a civil penalty of $65,000. The White House placed Perez on leave in July. I'm Scott Carr.
3: For Northwest Indiana, partly cloudy tonight, a low around 60, south winds around 5 miles per hour, becoming calm in the evening. Saturday, partly sunny with a high near 81. Saturday night, mostly cloudy, low of 67. Then for Sunday, partly sunny, more humid and warmer with a high near 87. Sunday night, mostly cloudy, low of 70. Monday, mostly sunny, we could hit 90.
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0: that was just how she didn't know it was illegal, but it didn't matter. 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

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It's Alice's Attic with Alice Cooper.

0: 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Alice's Attic with Alice Cooper.
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1: President Trump is saying in a post that the U.S. has struck the biggest oil deal in world history with Venezuela, that the U.S. has secured majority U.S. control of more than 65 million barrels of proven oil reserves in Venezuela, and goes on to say the deal more than doubles American oil reserves, greatly increasing the U.S. oil supply. The verdict watch in the Lindsey Clancy triple murder trial in Massachusetts continues Monday. After the judge dismissed the jury for the weekend, Clancy has admitted to strangling her three young children in 2023, but has taken an insanity defense. Prosecutors allege the killings were premeditated. Clancy's defense says she was suffering from a postpartum psychotic break. A teleprompter operator for President Trump is being ordered to pay a big fine for using his knowledge of the president's speeches to place prediction market bets. The Commodity Futures Trading Commission Friday announced Gabriel Perez will have to pay the more than $107,000 in profits he made on the bets, along with a civil penalty of $65,000. The White House placed Perez on leave in July. I'm Scott Carr.
2: For Northwest Indiana, very limited rain chances in our forecast over the next week. Lows in the low 60s this morning. Partly sunny for your Saturday today. Highs in the low 80s. A south wind 5 to 10 miles per hour. Lows later tonight in the mid 60s. We really turn up the heat and humidity on Sunday. Partly sunny with highs in the upper 80s. A south-southwest wind gusting around 25 miles per hour. Sunday night mostly cloudy with a low near 70. Monday mostly sunny with a high in the low 90s. That's your forecast.
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0: For Northwest Indiana, mainly dry forecast through the weekend and through much of next week, the heat and humidity will be back. Lows this morning in the low 60s under mostly clear skies. Partly sunny for our Saturday today, high around 81. Mostly cloudy later tonight with a low near 66. Sunday, partly sunny and breezy with a high near 88. South-southwest wind gusting around 25 miles per hour. Muggy Sunday night with a low near 70. Monday, mostly sunny with a high near 91.
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0: For Northwest Indiana, very limited rain chances in our forecast over the next week. Lows in the low 60s this morning. Partly sunny for your Saturday today. Highs in the low 80s. A south wind 5 to 10 miles per hour. Lows later tonight in the mid 60s. We really turn up the heat and humidity on Sunday. Partly sunny with highs in the upper 80s. A south-southwest wind gusting around 25 miles per hour. Sunday night mostly cloudy with a low near 70. Monday mostly sunny with a high in the low 90s. That's your forecast.
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0: For Northwest Indiana, summer is back as we end August and head into September next week. We'll see lows in the low 60s this morning under mostly clear skies. Partly sunny with a high in the low 80s today. Mostly cloudy later tonight, low in the mid 60s. Sunday, partly sunny with highs in the upper 80s and a low near 70 Sunday night. Monday, mostly sunny with a high in the low 90s. Tuesday and Wednesday, we remain mostly sunny with highs near 90. That's your forecast.
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1: President Trump is announcing what he calls the biggest oil deal in world history with Venezuela. In a Friday night Truth Social post, Trump says the U.S., quote, has secured majority U.S. control of more than 65 million barrels of proven oil reserves in Venezuela at no cost to the American taxpayer. And Tennessee Governor Bill Lee has announced his intent to name the Nashville International Airport after the late Dolly Parton. Chris Caraggio has the very latest.
2: Governor Lee spoke with Dolly's team about the proposal this week, with her team expressing appreciation for the support to honor Dolly. They've added that they're touched by the idea and open to continue the conversation. The governor said it's fitting that Nashville International Airport would bear the name of our state's favorite daughter and greet travelers with the enduring legacy of Dolly's music, generosity, faith, and kindness. Parton passed away Tuesday at the age of 80 following a brief battle with cancer. I'm Chris Caraggio.
1: And I'm Jim Forbes.
3: For Northwest Indiana, very limited rain chances in our forecast over the next week. Lows in the low 60s this morning. Partly sunny for your Saturday today. Highs in the low 80s. A south wind 5 to 10 miles per hour. Lows later tonight in the mid 60s. We really turn up the heat and humidity on Sunday. Partly sunny with highs in the upper 80s. A south-southwest wind gusting around 25 miles per hour. Sunday night mostly cloudy with a low near 70. Monday mostly sunny with a high in the low 90s. That's your forecast.
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0: For Northwest Indiana, mainly dry forecast through the weekend and through much of next week. The heat and humidity will be back. Lows this morning in the low 60s under mostly clear skies. Partly sunny for our Saturday today, high around 81. Mostly cloudy later tonight with a low near 66. Sunday, partly sunny and breezy with a high near 88. South-southwest wind gusting around 25 miles per hour. Muggy Sunday night with a low near 70. Monday, mostly sunny with a high near 91.
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0: for Northwest Indiana, very limited rain chances in our forecast over the next week. Lows in the low 60s this morning. Partly sunny for your Saturday today. Highs in the low 80s. A south wind 5 to 10 miles per hour. Lows later tonight in the mid 60s. We really turn up the heat and humidity on Sunday. Partly sunny with highs in the upper 80s. A south-southwest wind gusting around 25 miles per hour. Sunday night mostly cloudy with a low near 70. Monday mostly sunny with a high in the low 90s. That's your forecast.
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0: For Northwest Indiana, summer is back as we end August and head into September next week. We'll see lows in the low 60s this morning under mostly clear skies. Partly sunny with a high in the low 80s today. Mostly cloudy later tonight, low in the mid 60s. Sunday, partly sunny with highs in the upper 80s and a low near 70 Sunday night. Monday, mostly sunny with a high in the low 90s. Tuesday and Wednesday, we remain mostly sunny with highs near 90. That's your forecast.
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1: The death toll from the Nepal flood has risen to over 600. Officials in the Himalayan country say over 2,500 people, including dozens of Americans and other foreigners, remain missing, and that the residents of an entire village that seems to have been washed away are in dire need of support. Janice Mackey Freyer reports from the flood zone.
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ZZ Top played their first show since the death of longtime drummer Frank Beard, and paying tribute to their dear drummer at Austin City Limits live in Texas, one of his favorite venues. Billy Gibbons introduced Beard's replacement Michael Monahan will be touring with ZZ Top, and revealed that Frank himself had recommended him before his death. Top of the morning, it's the Mullet Man. I hope you have power. We're back to somewhat of normalcy in Northwest Indiana. 16 days. Can you imagine that? We don't want to go through that anymore. And thanks to a shout-out to NIPSCO, the line workers, even the out-of-state contractors that were in from Ohio. Yeah, these guys and gals working around the clock to get the power restored. It's a good day. We're going to have a great weekend, too. Stick with me for Joan Jett, the Electric Flag. We're going to visit a blues band from Chicago in about 10 minutes, or Santana, 103.9. The

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Well, they were out of Calumet City. They were called the Blues Brothers, Joliet, Jake, and Elwood. Although they were, when they played in Kokomo during the movie itself, they were the good old Blues Brothers band at Bob's Country Bunker. I still love that Blues Brothers movie when it shows up on television. All right, a few car shows going on. We'll fill you in with all the cool details for this upcoming weekend. Here's Stevie Ray Vaughan, 103.9 The X.

0: 24 Northwest Indiana. It's going to be a nice day in the region. The high today in the low 80s. South winds 5 to 10. Warm and humid for tonight as temperatures fall in the mid-60s. Southeast winds 5 to 10. The heat will arrive on Sunday. Partly sunny skies. Breezy. Southwest wind gusts up to 25 miles per hour. Temperatures in the upper 80s. Muggy conditions on Sunday night. Low 70. Monday and Tuesday. Sunny skies both days with highs around 90.
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Good morning, coffee brewing. What you doing? Classic car buffs are up early this weekend because there's a couple of car shows in Northwest Indiana. In Lake Station today, the James Lloyd Murphy First Annual Charity Car Show. That begins at 8 a.m. registration time at American Legion Post 100. That's off of Central Avenue. And they'll be awarding trophies to the top 45 cars, trucks, and top 5 motorcycles, as well as 5 specialty trophies. $20 donation. They'll have music, food trucks, kids games, and more trophies at 2 p.m. presented by Curry Motors Auto Group. The other event is not too far from the Mullet Ranch south of the river in Wheatfield. As Bill's Automotive Center off of State Road 49, celebrating 40 years in business, and they're going to have a car show, and this afternoon they'll be giving out trophies as well. It's actually family fun, too. They have live music. They're going to have pizza truck, ice cream truck, all kinds of festivities for the kids, even a dunk tank. I wonder if they're going to dunk Wild Bill. Congratulations, Bill. 40 years in business south of the river in Wheatfield. And tomorrow, Porter County Expo Center, the late summer Valpo car, truck, motorcycle show and swap meet. Tomorrow morning, 9 a.m., gates open. Vehicle registration in the morning around 7, over 25 vehicle classes. And they'll have food vendors, refreshments, and more. So, classic car buffs, there you go. Something going on this weekend. Hey, let's visit that Hysteria album from the 80s. It's Def Leppard and Armageddon. 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

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The Rock of the Region, X Rock 103.9 with Blue Oyster Cult. So I did a thing last weekend. Phil King and I, we both fished together. And there was a guy on Facebook Marketplace that was selling a 4.5-horse Mercury outboard engine. And I acquired it. I drove all the way to Cedar Lake. The guy was really cool. And I'm telling you, I found a treasure. Usually, you know, buyer beware when you, especially when it comes to outboard engines, because I don't know how to repair them or maintain them. All I know is I pull the cord and it goes. Well, this engine's awesome. I'm going to take it with me to Michigan and I'll let you know how it does. But yeah, I've had problems in the past with two-stroke engines. That's right, the Johnson two-stroke. But vintage ones, because I was going for price, but I found a good one. And so anyhow, I've been looking, and I found the engine for my boat. I'm happy. I have not been on the boat yet, so I'm looking forward to

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Ted Nugent, Uncle Ted, the Rock of the Region, X-Rock, 103.9 and Snakeskin Cowboys. You know, Rock and Rail Fest is going to be in their 17th year. Downtown Griffith, Labor Day weekend on Broad Street. They shut down Broad Street. They have three stages. I'm looking at the flyer. Kicks off on Thursday next week from 5 to 11. Friday, 4 p.m. to midnight. They're going late. That's awesome. Saturday and Sunday of next week during your Labor Day weekend.

with 40 plus food vendors and bands from local bands to tribute bands. The main stage, Bonfire, AC/DC tribute band, plays on Thursday. Small Town, John Mellencamp tribute band, Doug Clapp and his band. They're a great band. A Toby Keith tribute band for the country fans. Friday, September 4th, the music of Rush. There's also Teenage Wasteland, the Who tribute band. And on Saturday, September 5th, Led Zeppelin tribute, Kashmir. Rumors, the Ultimate Fleetwood Mac tribute band on Saturday, September 5th. And then Red Hot Chili Peppers tribute on Sunday, September 6th. Tribute to Phil Collins and Echoes of Pompeii. That's cool. Griffith's 17th annual Rock and Rail Music and Street Fest in downtown Griffith. 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Here's Steely Dan, 103.9 The X.

Rock of the Region, X Rock 103.9, Tom Petty, Learning to Fly. It's the Mullet Man, and so happy to hear Alice Cooper back out on the radio again here on X Rock 103.9 with Alice's Attic. And the other night he was talking about Glenn Buxton and how he wrote Schools Out, the riff for it, and all the stories that Alice has and being on the road. In fact, I think he's still on the road when he does his show from his bus, but he'll entertain you Monday through Saturday nights, 7 p.m. till midnight right here. The Nighttime Ghoul will be back with you later tonight as well. All right, we're going to visit the Van Halen Women and Children first. I got a great lost classic to play for my Blast Furnace track after 8. Here are the Doobie Brothers, 103.9 The X.

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0: Rock of the Region, X-Rock 103.9. There's no reason. I just wanted to play that for you today. One of my favorite albums and one of my favorite deep cut songs from the mighty Van Halen from the Women and Children First album, 1980, Tora Tora and Loss of Control. They made a video, music video of that song. Heavy guitar flange from Eddie Van Halen. And if you ever listen to that song with your headphones on, you can hear the flange of his guitar panning left to right, just like it's like ear candy for your ears. But it was the first Van Halen album without any cover songs. The band recorded that within 8 days. It was the first album to introduce keyboards, especially on "And the Cradle Will Rock." And if you had the vinyl LP version, you probably had the poster of a photograph by Helmut Newton featuring David Lee Roth chained to a fence. So there you go, from Women and Children First, my blast furnace track, Loss of Control, the mighty Van Halen. We'll get to AC/DC. 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

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It was a couple of years ago, my brother and my wife and my brother's wife, my sister-in-law, we were sitting at the Sea Bar at Four Winds in South Bend, and we're just having a drink, and we're hearing this music, and I'm like, that's Chad from the Craw Puppies. He was performing an acoustic show, and he was asking the audience about what do you guys want to hear, new requests, and I go, Slave to the Puppeteer, and my brother goes, you know this guy? Because he thought I didn't know anybody. I go, yeah, that's Chad from the Craw Puppies. He did an acoustic show. That's the last time I heard that song play, but my brother was impressed. He's like, wow, you know a lot of people, Mike. I'm like, ah, I know Chad. And the Craw Puppies are gigging out at Parrot Head Fest. If you can make your way to Mishawaka, they're playing at the Outdoor Pavilion at Cam Island Park, all part of Parrot Head Fest, and that's 2 p.m. I want to say that, allow yourself enough time because they're usually an hour ahead on the Eastern time. Craw Puppies gigging out in Mishawaka this afternoon. Here's Billy Idol. The Roots, Rebel Yell, 103.9, The X.

That's right. We're taking care of business. Bachman Turner Overdrive, the Rock of the Region, X Rock 103.9. Rock and roll history on this day in 2021. Ron Bushy of Iron Butterfly passed away following a battle with cancer. He was 79. He was the only member of the group to appear on all six of the Iron Butterfly studio albums. I didn't know they even had that many. I do know that his drum solo was 17 minutes long on In the Gata Divina. Wow. And on this day in 92, U2 became only the second act ever. Billy Joel was the first to play Yankee Stadium in New York City during their sold-out Zoo TV tour. And happy birthday if you're lighting up candles. Happy belated birthday, Alex Lifeson, who turned 73 the other day from Rush. Elvis Costello turned 72. And the demon, Gene Simmons, he turned 77. Let's roll out some Kiss and King of the Nighttime World. 103.9 BX.

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1: Walmart is paying $50 million to settle federal claims that it filed phony painkiller prescriptions written by corrupt doctors. Scott Carr has details.
2: The Department of Justice announced the agreement Friday, claiming Bentonville-based Walmart let dangerous drug orders slip through store counters for years. Federal prosecutors say local pharmacists raised red flags about suspicious prescribers running pill mills, but company managers failed to step in and cut off the supply. Under the deal, Walmart will have to put strict new checks on pharmacy counters across the state and the country. I'm Scott Carr.
1: President Trump is angry at the New York Times for reporting that he's skipping the 25th anniversary 9/11 event at Ground Zero because he won't be permitted to speak. In a Truth Social post, Trump said he's been to the ceremony many times and no one speaks because he recognizes it's a solemn ceremony. Trump confirmed he will be at the Pentagon 9/11 ceremony and that he plans to sue the Times. I'm Lisa Taylor.
3: For Northwest Indiana, the heat will arrive on Sunday. The high today in the low 80s, south winds 5 to 10. For tonight, warm and humid as temperatures fall in the mid-60s with southeast winds 5 to 10. Sunday, partly sunny, breezy, and hot. Southwest wind gusts up to 25 miles per hour. Temperatures will be in the upper 80s. Sunday night, muggy, low 70. Monday and Tuesday, sunny skies. Highs both days of 90.
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Rock of the Region, X-Rock, 103.9. The Cubbies host Cincinnati at Wrigley this weekend. The White Sox are on the road in Minnesota, eh? And the Gary Salcher Railcats are at the Steelyard. There's always a good time at the Steelyard. They're going to take on Sioux Falls at 4 o'clock. Bears, final preseason game. They're visiting the Tennessee Titans, kickoff at 5. And NASCAR later tonight. Daytona underneath the lights, 6:30 p.m. You can catch that race on NBC. Bad Company still on the way. Here's Canned Heat, 103.9.

Did you catch any of one of the four shows last month at the United Center with Rush? The Rock of the Region, X Rock, 103.9, their 50-something tour. Yeah, they did four dates at the United Center. They have 32 more shows for this year. And then in 2027, additional 30 shows overseas. 2027, just to say that, yikes. It's the Mullet Man. Here's Bob Seger. And Feel Like a Number, 103.9, The X.

0: for Northwest Indiana. The high today in the low 80s with south winds 5 to 10. Warm and humid for tonight as temperatures fall in the mid-60s. Southeast winds 5 to 10. Sunday, partly sunny, breezy, and hot. Southwest wind gusts up to 25 miles per hour. Temperatures will be in the upper 80s. Muggy on Sunday night, low 70. Monday, sunny, continued hot. High of 90. The outlook Tuesday, sunny, continued hot, and a high of 90. That's your forecast.
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The Rock of the Region X Rock 103.9. Thank you for listening in. It's the Mullet Man. Enjoy the weekends. And great news to Alice Cooper. The Nighttime Ghoul returns to the airwaves of X Rock 103.9 with Alice's Attic later tonight at 7. Alicia, she's on the way after 10. I'll leave you with the Electric Boys. Remember this one? All Lips and Hips. 103.9 The X.

0: 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It brings the heat.
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0: The Rock of the Region, X-Rock 103.9 with Aerosmith. It's Alicia, happy Saturday. We've made it to the weekend, finally, and summer is about to be back in a big way. Today is still pretty nice, not too bad with the humidity, but it goes way up. As we head into the middle of the week, we're going to be in the 90s, and it is just going to be so humid out there. I don't know, something in me thought that maybe we would be done with the extreme heat, but you know, that's never the case. In fact, we usually have this kind of heat at least for one more week or so in September and maybe even October sometimes. So this could not be the last of it, but definitely going to be hitting us upside the face for sure starting tomorrow.
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Eddie Cochran cover there, Montrose and 20 Flight Rock on the Rock of the Region, X Rock 103.9. In Portage today, the United Way of Northwest Indiana is there with a bunch of volunteers, and I'm sure you may still be able to register or show up. Registration is going on until noon at Portage City Hall, 6070 Central Avenue, as they are looking for volunteers to help clean up from the storms, which is now almost 3 weeks ago at this point. Wow. So bring your gloves and your energy. If you have a chainsaw and you're comfortable using a chainsaw, they'd love to have you. Just a lot of good things being done in the region and everybody helping everybody out after those storms.

0: 24 Northwest Indiana. It's going to be a nice day in the region. The high today in the low 80s. South winds 5 to 10. Warm and humid for tonight as temperatures fall in the mid-60s. Southeast winds 5 to 10. The heat will arrive on Sunday. Partly sunny skies. Breezy. Southwest wind gusts up to 25 miles per hour. Temperatures in the upper 80s. Muggy conditions on Sunday night. Low 70. Monday and Tuesday. Sunny skies both days with highs around 90.
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Alicia with you through your Saturday midday. The White Sox this afternoon in Minnesota. 1:10 first pitch against the Twins. Cubs at Wrigley this weekend take it on the Reds. 6:20 first pitch tonight. And the Gary South Shore Railcats getting ready to wrap up their last five games at home for the season. They've only got 8, 9 more to go, something like that. Take

0: on the Sioux Falls Canaries at 4 o'clock this afternoon at the Steelyard.
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Actually, it kicks off Thursday. That's when they're performing, 5 p.m. at Rock and Rail Fest in Griffith. I think that may be their last show. So get on out to Rock and Rail Fest next Thursday and support Bonfire. It's Alicia. Thanks for hanging out today. As you may or may not be able to tell, not feeling the best. The allergies got to me, finally. At least I think that's what this is. It better be. I've never been so congested in my life. And I felt good on Thursday. Wednesday, I felt terrible. Thursday, I felt better. I was like, okay, we're good. Yesterday felt terrible. Feeling a little bit better today, but I don't know. It's never hit me so hard. There was one day this week that I probably sneezed more times than I do in a normal month in one day. Apparently, the mixed weeds

0: 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So if you're also suffering, that would be why.
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Of course, your Good Morning Beatles song hits your ears every single weekday morning, 6:35 with Scott Rosenberg. 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

0: There's still 3 weeks left of summer. YNT on the Rock of the Region, X Rock 1039. 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They're actually in Hobart today until 4 o'clock. Hobart Fire Station number 2, 2411 West Ridge Road. And then back in Crown Point on Monday, 8:30 to 4:30 Lake County Purdue Extension on Main Street. And then next week they're also going to be in Gary at United Steelworkers Local 1014. Tuesday through Wednesday, and then next Friday and Saturday in Munster at the Lions Club Social Center for those who need help filling out a FEMA application and reporting your damage from the storms a few weeks ago.
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1: President Trump says he expects gas prices will go down because of a new oil deal with Venezuela. Trump announced Friday the U.S. has secured majority control of over 65 billion barrels of oil in Venezuela, which more than doubles American oil reserves and, quote, greatly increases our oil supply and will substantially lower gas prices for all Americans. Venezuela reportedly has about 300 billion barrels of proven oil reserves, the largest in the world. Pete Hegseth is denying that he's considering a

0: He's back. Alice's Attic is back on the Rock of the Region, X-Rock 103.9 is the name of his new show. And Monday through Saturday, catch him from 7 p.m. until midnight right here on X-Rock 103.9. So Alicia, thanks for hanging out today. Let us be a part of your Saturday. So according to Mattress Nerd, 24 minutes is the average amount of time it takes people to get out of bed in the morning. If you don't know, I am a chronic snoozer. I hit the snooze button 3 times every single morning, and I've set my snooze for 10 minutes. I think that might be the longest it'll go on my phone, 10-minute snooze. So basically, I'm snoozing for a half an hour. So I don't know. When I look at it that way, I'm above average. It's been a habit I've been trying to break for a while. I just cannot manage to do it. And it doesn't matter how much sleep I get the night before. If it was a good night's sleep, I always feel like I got ran over when I wake up in the morning. So as soon as that alarm goes off, there's no desire in me to just jump right out of bed.
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Dunn Henley, the Boys of Summer, the Rock of the Region, X Rock 103.9. It's going to be real interesting if both the Cubs and White Sox make it into the playoffs this year and how far either team will go. I don't know. Nobody expected, I feel like, the White Sox to be a playoff team. And the Cubs, you know, they just can't catch the Brewers. So it doesn't look like that's going to be within reach unless they can, you know, sweep this four-game series they have with them coming up. But they're going to be in the wild card, hopefully, as long as

they don't completely blow it again. I mean, they still have their series in Cincinnati coming up. And if you know, I usually go to a Cubs series in Cincinnati every year, and they never play well there. Last year, in fact, they got swept in a four-game series. So I hope I'm not the curse.

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Sounds very thin minty to me. 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I don't know what flavor M&M's could come up with for me that would ever be better than just the classic peanut M&M's. They're the greatest of all time.

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1: President Trump will appear at the Pentagon to mark the 25th anniversary of the attacks on September 11th, 2001, instead of visiting New York City. He's also threatening to sue the New York Times for its story claiming he's skipping the 25th anniversary 9/11 event at Ground Zero because he would not be permitted to speak. In a Truth Social post, Trump said he's been to the ceremony many times and no one speaks because he recognizes it's a solemn ceremony. Jury deliberations will continue Monday in the Lindsey Clancy murder trial. The Massachusetts jury has been deliberating since Thursday and has so far been unable to reach a verdict. Clancy admits to strangling her three young children in 2023, but pleaded not guilty to three counts of first-degree murder by reason of insanity. Emily Ikeda has insight to the jury room.
2: The jury requested to see the knife she harmed herself with and two bags of pills.
1: Prosecutors allege the killings were premeditated, while the defense says Clancy suffered a postpartum psychotic break. I'm Lisa Carton.
3: For Northwest Indiana, it's been a pretty nice day. Partly sunny, high of 81, with a slight chance of rain in the forecast beginning around 8 o'clock this evening. Mostly cloudy overnight with a low around 66. As we head into Sunday, partly sunny with a high near 86. Gusts as high as 25 miles per hour. Sunday night, it's going to feel muggy. Mostly cloudy with a low around 70. On Monday to kickstart your week, mostly sunny with a high near 89. Monday night, partly cloudy with a low around 73. That's your region weather forecast.
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0: 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It's Alicia hanging out with you till 3 o'clock. If you can tell by the voice, it's a couple octaves lower. Not feeling so good with the allergies. Usually I get hit with this once or twice a year now. Never had allergies in my entire life until I became an adult. Never struggled, never had a problem until maybe 4 or 5 years ago. And this is the worst it's ever hit me, for sure. So I'm hoping that we get an early freeze this year. I know there's still plenty of summer to come, but I don't know. I just want all these allergies to just go away, get out of here. I don't know about you, but after the stormy summer that we've had, I am ready for fall.
1: If you...
2: I started using when I was 13.
3: Taylor is in recovery from an addiction to prescription opioids.
2: It was like, oh, well, they're medications. They can't be that dangerous. My perception was once you stop using, like, that's it. Your life is over. I didn't even realize that I needed help until, like, the day that I got arrested. I have been able to accomplish a lot in my recovery. I just want to be happy, and I want to thrive in my life.
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0: Southwest Indiana, we've had a pretty nice Saturday here with a high in the low 80s, though we do have a slight chance of sprinkles beginning around 8 o'clock, mostly cloudy with a low around 66 overnight. Sunday, partly sunny with a high near 86. Wind could gust as high as 25 miles per hour. Sunday night, mostly cloudy with a low around 70 before we're back into another week with Monday showing mostly sunny skies, high of 89. That's your Region Weather Forecast.
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0: Sweets on the Rock of the Region, X-Rock 103.9. We've got a pretty sweet 50-50 Friday deal for you this coming Friday, which is going to be Labor Day weekend. You know, this is the longest summer, technically, by days that we could have because of when Memorial Day fell, which was earlier, and when Labor Day fell, which is the latest possible day that it could be. So this summer, actually the longest possible summer that we could have. 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

0: Living Color on the Rock of the Region, X-Rock 103.9. If you're feeling under the weather too, I hope you feel better. Have a fantastic weekend. I am going to go home and probably just lay low for the rest of the day. Scott Rosenberg is in next at 3. It's Alicia, out.
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One of my favorites from the Kinks, Victoria, from the album Arthur, The Decline of the British Empire, something like that. I can't remember the exact title of the album. I've never had that one. I should get it. I love the Kinks albums, especially around that period. Very late 60s into the early 70s. It's good stuff. I'm Scott Rosenberg. Let's see. This is Traveling Wilburys. I got AC/DC, Stray Cats on the way too on the X.

0: Why? Why do we ignore the things that give us pause, that seem out of place, that don't feel right? The answer to why defines who we are. So if you see something, why do you say something?
1: I see safe for my friends.
0: For my community.
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0: According from the Northwest Indiana Weather Desk, chance of sprinkles overnight on and off with a low around 66. For Sunday, a high near 86, partly sunny, and you're going to be able to feel those wind gusts at 25 miles per hour. Sunday night, mostly cloudy with a low around 70, and on Monday, mostly sunny with a high near 89. Gusts as high as 20 miles per hour, partly cloudy overnight on Monday with a low around 73. As we head into Tuesday, mostly sunny with a high near 90.
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0: Look at that. He could be center field. John Fogerty. I don't think he'll get the MVP in the National League, though. The big question down the stretch is it going to be PCA or Ohtani again getting the National League MVP? And it's a weird thing. It's the subject of endless conversation because Ohtani is a two-way player as far as he pitches, although he hasn't been lately. I think he's been some injury bugs have kept him off the pitcher's mound. But he doesn't play defense other than when he pitches. He DHs. But PCA may be the best, by way of all the metrics they have, the best defender at any position in Major League Baseball. So which one wins out? I don't know. It's probably going to be who slugs the most down the stretch here headed toward the playoffs. 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

Day of the Eagle. That's from Robin Trower's Bridge of Sighs album. What a great album that is. Title track's awesome. Every song on that album is really, really, really good. I believe that was his second album as a solo artist after he left Procol Harum. Robin Trower, that is. X-Rock 103.9, I'm Scott Rosenberg. Baby, baby, still the same. Bob Seger and his Silver Bullet Band, and lots more rock on the way. A Saturday afternoon on the X.

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0: It's going to be mostly sunny with a high near 89. Gusts could be as high as 20 miles per hour. Monday night, partly cloudy with a low around 73. That's your region weather forecast.
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For Northwest Indiana, we'll have mostly cloudy skies overnight with a low around 66. Headed into Sunday, partly sunny with a high near 86. Gusts could be as high as 25 miles per hour, so hang on to your hats, or in my case, your beanie. Mostly cloudy overnight on Sunday with a low around 70 as we head into another week. Monday,

0: Oh, out of my head. That's Crawpuppies. Region made rock right there. And they're on stage right now in Mishawaka at the Parrothead Fest. One interesting show that's coming up out of many, you can check them out. But on September 17th, they're going to be a Journeyman Distillery for the halfway to St. Patrick's Day celebration. And it's going to be all U2. Crawpuppies, I guess. From what I'm gleaning here, it's going to be all U2 show or U2 songs performed by Crawpuppies, and that's going to be a Journeyman Distillery in Valparaiso once again September 17th. So if you're a U2 fan, that's where you want to be on that day.
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2: Rescue efforts are resuming in Nepal today as the death toll from this week's flooding has risen to over 600. Officials in the Himalayan country say over 2,500 people, including dozens of Americans and other foreigners, remain missing and that the residents of an entire village seems to have been washed away are in dire need of support. Rebecca Bunden reports from Kathmandu.
3: We're hearing from people here that it's such a challenging situation for those rescue teams. They're also talking about, you know, limitations in the number of helicopters that hampers this process, including distributing supplies.
2: The flood happened Wednesday when the collapse of a glacier sent a wall of water rushing through a mountain town near the Chinese border. Jury deliberations will continue Monday in the Lindsay Clancy murder trial. The Massachusetts jury has been deliberating since Thursday and has so far been unable to

Playing in the band with Grateful Dead on the Rock of the Region, X-Rock 103.9. I'm Scott Rosenberg, here with you till 7 o'clock. You know who's with you starting at 7? Alice Cooper. Yeah, if you hadn't heard yet, he's back. Weeknights and Saturday nights with Alice's Attic, 7 to midnight. So Alice, right around the corner, coming up here at 7 o'clock tonight. Right now, it's the time of the season for the zombies and for love.

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0: reporting from the Northwest Indiana Weather Desk, chance of sprinkles overnight on and off with a low around 66. For Sunday, a high near 86, partly sunny, and you're going to be able to feel those wind gusts at 25 miles per hour. Sunday night, mostly cloudy with a low around 70, and on Monday, mostly sunny with a high near 89. Gusts as high as 20 miles per hour, partly cloudy overnight on Monday with a low around 73. As we head into Tuesday, mostly sunny with a high near 90.
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I keep passing by, you know, I surf on YouTube for stuff, and a lot of the stuff that, you know, the algorithm sends me is rock-oriented music stuff, because I watch a lot of concert footage and things like that, and, you know, rockumentaries about different bands and things like that. And I keep passing by this thing about how everyone in the Jake Giles Band

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That's Fire Woman from the cult. Wasn't she part of the Fantastic Four? Fire Woman? No, that's the Invisible Woman. It's Fire Boy. I'm intimately familiar with the Fantastic Four. I'm being facetious here. The Human Torch is who we're talking about. Fantastic Four was my favorite comic book when I was a kid. The Rock of the Region X, Rock 103.9. I just liked their powers. You know, Reed was stretchy and the Thing was made out of rocks and super strong. And Johnny Storm, the Human Torch, was on fire. And the Invisible Woman, you know, she was invisible. But she had those force fields, too. She's probably the most powerful one because, you know, she could just, like, put a force field around your head and you got no air to breathe. Boom, you're done. Steely Dan. And she was vicious, too. 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